0: dreaming? Dreaming about what? What you want me to do?
1: Who you think you are, God or something?
0: You can't tell me to stop dreaming. Because when I'm walking down the street, I'm dreaming.
1: You ain't got my mind because you'll never plug me into nothing.
0: I'm always going to be dreaming.
1: And
0: I don't never sleep. I told you that I ain't never been asleep. I quit sleeping after 14 years.
1: I don't never sleep at all.
0: I've been sitting around in my house trying to see if I'm asleep. I got to stay away and keep my eyes
1: straight.
0: I
1: told you,
0: my
1: goal is that I never was
0: sleep.
1: No kind of portion, no kind of frozen food. A few years ago, and after that, I've been woke. I ain't been sleeping nowhere.
0: You know what I'm talking about.
1: You know,
0: get off my back.